just like the sky. Yes, I'm lost where you shine tonight. I know that I need her. Can you change her heart? Can you change her mind? Can you move for me like you move the tide? Can you change the stars? Can you make it

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Can you move for me?

Rainbow Bell. Rainbow Bell. Rainbow Bell. Rainbow Bell. Rainbow Bell. Rainbow Bell. Rainbow Bell. Rainbow Bell. Rainbow Bell.

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I know she's your woman, but she comes to see me sometime. 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

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You always have a choice. 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Nothing better to money no day, so which is which? 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He will persist until he causes justice to triumph. But now their gods have fallen, their temples are no longer sacred, and their kings are long forgotten. It is the life of this land through which it flows. Without the river, none would have started. Without it, none would have continued. Without it, none would have ever returned. They say if you drink from the Nile, you'll return. One day I shall return on another of my journeys to the end.

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1: And welcome to the Pied Piper. We have a selection of songs picked out for you, ladies and gentlemen. 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I do most of my love songs for the lovers because I love to love. And I believe love makes the world go around. 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